Want everyone to hear it? Go to radiogranellik.it, upload your track, and you'll be on air on Radio Granellik, the most outlandish station in the universe.

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1: I'm waiting for you. Why didn't you come last night? Stop being an idiot and listen to Radio Granelique.

Shrieks, a copper shrill. Hot steam curls round the porcelain rim. I watch a single drop crawl down the side, tracing a jagged path across the glaze. It stops short,

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0: 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The terminal is reached. The shutdown is quiet. Rain beats. The solder melts.
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1: 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Static turns to music.
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0: 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Rain beats, the solder melts.
1: No air is found.
0: Relays open,
1: the current stops. Static turns to music.
0: All returns to zero.

Code Color Bite. Wind Razor Skin. A click, a pulse. Marrow. Heat begins.

skin. The orbit narrows. A point of light. Piercing the thermosphere. Gravity shifts. Wake.

Timberlinks scatter, polished by thumbs, counting prayers. They settle on slabs, relics of Dorja. Skin presses the surface. Resonance within the grain, trading hymns for wood, calling that which waits. The sanctuary shifts, invoking lost names. Clicking hits the nave, logic replaces hymns, spheres roll on tiles. Impacts create stutters, I watch patterns fracture. Geometry where

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They conduct a force tracing grain with thumbs. Prayer is a trap. The stone starts breathing. Cathedral speaks and

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The sanctuary shifts, invoking lost names. Wood returns to earth.

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The travelers step along the path and count their passing days.

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1: 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Static turns to music.
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Something watches close. Two red eyes flare. 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Burning hungry glare. 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Trapped inside this space. 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Shapes close in.

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Night parts wide, burning hungry glare, no escape remains. Trapped inside this space, gleaming red surrounding, phantoms drawing near. Breath fails cold, trapped forever here.

is a drum. The sky is a sheet of unwritten thunder. She sketches a tremor on world skin. 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It smells like iron.